99, where it's just after 8 o'clock on a Friday night, kicking off the weekend in style with the best music around. So stick around. I'm Steve Hall, that new one from Kane Brown. This is called Woman. Hi.

99. Pretty good chance of showers and thunderstorms later tonight, with the overnight low dropping down to about 67. Slight chance of showers and thunderstorms tomorrow. Partly sunny skies, high of 84. Sunshine Sunday, high of 85. Going to warm up into the 90s next week. Jesse Walker's forecast coming up for you. 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
13: All right, we're looking at mostly cloudy skies, some scattered showers and storms for the overnight, 68 for the overnight low. Then as we head through the day on Saturday, partly sunny, still a chance for a few scattered showers and storms left over, 85 for the high. Saturday night, partly cloudy, 65. Sunday looks good, mostly sunny, highs back in the mid-80s. From WTWO, your local weather authority, I'm meteorologist Jesse Wong.
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99, kicking off the Vigo County Fair tomorrow. 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

$19.99. Well, here's your chance to lend a helping hand. The Sullivan County 4-H will be hosting Fight the Hunger, Stock the Trailer tomorrow night at the Sullivan County 4-H Fairgrounds. 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Fight the Hunger, Stock the Shelves tomorrow night in Sullivan. 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

99. Well, from today's crime blog, police in Oban, Scotland have charged a man after he grabbed two live seagulls and used them to assault someone. Yes, I said two live seagulls. Police have not explained exactly how the birds were involved, but the good news is that seagulls were not injured. I guess he gave them the bird. It's an assault with a feathered weapon. There you go. Thomas Rhett, Jordan Davis. Ain't a bad life. No, it's not. 599. Good evening, everybody.

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99, kicking off the weekend in style with some of the best music around. We're going to be here all night long, so don't stray too far from the radio. We're into the 9 o'clock hour, and we're glad to have you along. I'm Steve Hall. It's the new one from John Party. Boots off, everybody. I'm 99. Happy Friday to you.

99. Looks like it's going to dry up and be a decent weekend. Showers and thunderstorms possible tonight, but just a slight chance of rain tomorrow. Sunshine on Sunday, but warmer temperatures. Details of the weather just ahead with Jesse Walker. Hudson Westbrook, house again by 99.

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10: Hi, everyone. Looking at mostly cloudy skies, some scattered showers and storms for the overnight. 68 for the overnight low. Then as we head through the day on Saturday, partly sunny. Still a chance for a few scattered showers or storms left over. 85 for the high. Saturday night, partly cloudy. 65. Sunday looks good. Mostly sunny. Highs back in the mid-80s. From WTWO, your local weather authority, I'm meteorologist Jesse Walker.
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It's the weekend before Major League Baseball's Midsummer Classic, the All-Star Game coming up Tuesday in Philadelphia with the Home Run Derby Monday night. It's new from Jordan Davis. 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

$1.99. 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

$2.99. Well, if you love Girl Scout cookies, and who doesn't, there's good news for you. 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Yes, Girl Scout cookie donuts. There's a thin mince donut with chocolate icing, cookie crumbles, dark chocolate chips, and a cool mint drizzle. There's a Lemon Ups version that's filled with lemon cream and covered in lemon icing, and a Samoa's knockoff that's a chocolate-covered donut topped with caramel and coconut. 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There goes the diet out the window. But it's worth it. Justin Moore now with Time's Ticking. Hi.

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99 here to help you kick off the weekend. Lots of great music lined up. Stick around. It's just after 10 o'clock Friday night with me, C. Hall, and him, Ty Myers, Ends of the Earth. 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

99. Well, once we get past tonight, the weekend should shape up to be pretty good. Chance of showers and thunderstorms tonight, with just a slight chance of rain tomorrow. Sunshine and warm on Sunday. Jesse Walker, the forecast coming up. Now we're choosing Texas. It's Ella Langley from High 99. Good evening and happy Friday, everybody.

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0: 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Your local weather authority forecast.
1: All right, we're looking at mostly cloudy skies, some scattered showers and storms for the overnight, 68 for the overnight low. Then as we head through the day on Saturday, partly sunny, still a chance for a few scattered showers and storms left over, 85 for the high. Saturday night, partly cloudy, 65. Sunday looks good, mostly sunny. Highs back in the mid-80s. From WTWO, your local weather authority, I'm meteorologist Jesse Walker.
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I-99, hoping we make someone a winner this weekend. Couple of big lottery jackpots up for grabs. Tonight, it's the Mega Millions jackpot. $604 million up for grabs with Mega Millions. Tomorrow night with Powerball, $457 million on the line. Good luck to you. Here's Bailey Zimmerman. It's Chevy Silverado. I-99.

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Waiting for you on our website. It's our Heritage Animal Hospital Tale of the Week. Cute little puppy dog named Bomber. He's 3.5 years old. He's a German Shepherd mix. Good-looking little dog that'll make a great addition to your family. Bomber is up to date on all vaccines, been dewormed, heartworm tested, microchipped, and neutered. He's yours for the asking. 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The Terre Humane Society, our Heritage Animal Hospital Tour of the Week. Bomber checking out. It's Kenny Chesney. Carry on. 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

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It's a place called Maggie's Refuel. 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I-99. 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
1: Everybody's got a problem, so do I. But we ain't gonna solve them on a Saturday night. 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

I-99, where it's just after 11 o'clock Friday night as we kick the weekend off in style. We're starting our final hour together today. I'm C. Hall, and here's Chris Young with his new one, Till the Last One Dies, I-99.

99. Looks like Saturday shaping up to be a pretty good day. Sunday should be great, but next week looks like we're back to the heat and humidity with chances of rain gone and the temperatures heating way up. Details of the weekend forecast just ahead with Jesse Walker. Here's newcomer Max McNown with Better Me for You. 99.

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1: All right, we're looking at mostly cloudy skies, some scattered showers and storms for the overnight. 68 for the overnight low. Then as we head through the day on Saturday, partly sunny. Still a chance for a few scattered showers or storms left over. 85 for the high. Saturday night, partly cloudy. 65. Sunday looks good. Mostly sunny. Highs back in the mid-80s. From WTWO, your local weather authority, I'm meteorologist Jesse Walker.
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99, celebrating a couple of country music milestones. Gary Lavox of Rascal Flatts celebrates his birthday today. Gary Lavox, 56 today. Carrie Underwood and Mike Fisher celebrating their anniversary. They were married on this date back in 2010. This their 16th anniversary. Baggage, new from Kelsea Ballerini. 99.

99 celebrating the weekend on this National Pina Colada Day. That's a great way to kick you off your weekend. I want to go through the drive-through as well today. National French Fry Day, plus National Kitten Day and National Car Collectors Day. Happy weekend, everybody. Welcome aboard. I'm Steve Hall with Jason Aldean. Don't tell on me. Hi.

99. Wrapping up Friday night, got to get out of here and celebrate the weekend in style. 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I'll leave you with Thomas Rhett and Jordan Davis. Here's Ain't a Bad Life. I-99. 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
10: 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Hello, George? Must have hung up.
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0: yes.
1: The song is over. It's a High 99. Hi, it's a Steve Boom Boom Cannon here. Oh, it's Saturday morning, and the weatherman says gonna chance of rain through the night and tomorrow and all this. We'll look at the forecast here in just a little bit and sort it all out. Here's Riley Green from High 99.
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99, Steve Boom Boom Cat, and this is a CYA forecast. Chance for showers and storms through tonight. 84 for the high today, 67 tonight. It's 70 now. 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

99, and it's Steve Boom Boom Cannon coming up on the 18th. The Lyford Fire Department going to have an all-you-can-eat Jonah fish fry from 3 to 7. Party Marty's already in line.

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I-99, Steve Boom Boom, can a chance for showers and storms through tonight. 84 the high today, 67 the low for tonight. Oh, we're at 73 now with Riley Green and Ella Langley.

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99, Steve Boom Boom Cannon going on through the 30th of August. The Brazil Concert Band is beginning their 2026 season of concerts at his Forest Park. They'll be out there tomorrow night starting at 8. We'll see you there. Days

K99, it's Steve Boom Boom Cannon. We go from I Love This Life to Ain't a Bad Life. It's Thomas Rhett and Jordan Davis now on High.

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High 99, Steve Boom Boom Cannon, chance for showers and storms through tonight. There you go. 84 for today, 64 the low for tonight. Oh, it's a 75 now from High 99.

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Ah, yeah, getting ready to leave the building here in my Chevy Silverado. 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

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Steve Boom Boom Cannon. Hey, you know what? On the 25th, the Bears for Kids run going to take off at the Sullivan American Legion Post 139. Keep that in mind. All right, here's Luke Combs.

0: 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And this is my new song, Carry On.
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4: All right, sunshine, blue skies, windows down. 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
1: 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Huh, it's Chris Jansen on High 99. 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
1: 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Have yourself a wonderful day. Oh, it's Riley Green now. This is Change My Mind on Hi 99.

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Hi there, I'm Rob. Thanks for listening this afternoon. Luke Combs, Jason Aldean, Kane Brown, all coming up. 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

Hi 99. Hi there. It's Rob. We've got a new street here in Terre Haute. Carl Ross Memorial Way was dedicated Friday morning at 7th and Cherry Streets. It now honors the late hero by renaming a section from Cherry to Larry Bird Avenue. Family members were there to mark the occasion. If you're unaware, Carl Ross, back in 1961, sacrificed his own life to save 53 women from an explosive device over at the YWCA. This is Morgan Wallen. It's Don't We on High 99.

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I-99, truer words have never been spoken. Drew Baldridge and Tough People right there. I'm Rob. Hardy and Marty will be back on Monday morning, 5 to 10, right here on High 99. He'll get you to work with a smile on your face.

I-99, thanks for hanging out with me today. I'm Rob. This hour, Jelly Roll. Also, John Party and Jordan Davis. This is Luke Combs. Days Like These. I-99. 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

Hi 99. Hi there, I'm Rob. And if you're a fan of classic country and music, there's an event coming up. I want to tell you about it next. You'll probably dig it. Here's John Party and Boots Off right here on High 99.

I-99. So do you dig on some classic country? I don't know about you, but I like a lot of different kinds of music. And when it comes to country, not only do I like today's stuff that we play here on I-99, I also like some of the classic stuff and some of the red dirt stuff. If you like the classic stuff, you might dig this. It's an evening of classic country music, comedy, and character impressions with Lloyd Wood. He's going to be at the Boot City Opry at 7 o'clock on July 25th. He'll do all that stuff. Musicians Ed Davis, Rich Anderson, and the Nashville Connection coming with him. It's a family-friendly event that promises engaging performances for all ages. Might be fun to go check that out, don't you think? Luke Combs right here. It's Sleepless in a Hotel Room. I-99.

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I-99. Hi there, I'm Rob. Thanks for being here today. Dylan Scott coming your way. Thomas Rhett and Jordan Davis in the latest from Hardy, a tune called MacArthur. Also, we'll do a brain teaser this hour. Here's Bailey Zimmerman at Chevy Silverado, I-99.

Hi, 99, Cody Johnson in Human. Hi there, I'm Rob. Thought we'd do a brain teaser this hour. Yep, to kind of put your brain to work a little bit. Here's the question. This is the number one thing women treat themselves to. What is it? It's not a spa day, and it's something you eat. So there you go. I don't know if this is all that hard. Think about it. Here's Dylan Scott. What we'll never have. High 99.

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99, I'm Rob, and whether you're popping open an ice-cold beer or an ice-cold Pepsi-Cola, thank you very much for hanging out with us this afternoon. I'm glad to be here. We're doing a little bit of a brain teaser, and here's the question I ask. This is the number one thing women treat themselves to. What is it? I've already given a couple of clues. I don't think it's that hard. It's not a spa day, and it's something you eat. And now I have a third clue. If you're brain farting on this, this will probably give it away. Third clue is it's sweet. Once again, this is the number one thing women treat themselves to. What is it? It's not a spa day. It's something you eat, and it's sweet. We'll have the answer next. This is Ty Myers, Ends of the Earth. From the side.

Hi 99. Hi there, I'm Rob. Thanks for being here this afternoon. Glad you're spending part of your Saturday afternoon with me. Marty, by the way, will be back Monday morning, 5 to 10. I've got a brain teaser question out there, and we're just playing for fun. You know what I mean? This is the number one thing women treat themselves to. What is it? And clues were, it's not a spa day. It's something you eat, and it's sweet. I didn't think this was a very hard question to start with, and I suspect a lot of you got the answer right off the bat. The answer is chocolate bar. And if you got it correct, give yourself a gold star. You are king of the afternoon show or queen of the afternoon show today. Thomas Rhett, Jordan Davis, Ain't a Bad Life, right here on High 99.

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I-99. Hi there, it's Rob. Our Heritage Animal Hospital tale of the week was Bomber, or is Bomber. He's a German Shepherd mix. He's about 3.5 years old. He loves to play, and he loves treats. You can learn more about him over at high99.com. And if you go to Adopt Bomber, you'll get 10% off if you mention High99. Also, yesterday, by the way, was National Kitten Day. So if you're looking to add a furry friend of the feline kind, I'd encourage you to go adopt one of them as well. Shaboozy and Jelly Roll here, High 99.

Hi, 99. Hi there, I'm Rob. Thanks for being here this evening. Chase Matthews coming your way. Justin Moore and Luke Bryan. A great tune from him. It's called Country and I Know It. Right now, Ella Langley and Be Her right here. 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

I-99, well, Terre Haute residents have another way to cool off this summer. Details coming your way next. Here's Chris Young, I-99.

I-99, I know it's a little cooler and we've been dodging some showers today, but if you are looking to take the kids and get them wet and cool them off, this is going to come in handy later this week. Hers Rose Park Splash Pad is back open. Repairs are completed on Friday. So there's another place you can go to cool off or take the kids to cool off. We'll need it middle of the week. High 80s to 90 coming up. 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

Hi 99. Hi there, I'm Rob, and we had a great time out at Wine in the Wabash a few weeks ago. A lot of people enjoying wine or beer or soda or those lemonade things and big pretzels. I got a big pretzel myself with some nacho cheese, and I really enjoyed it. We have another Wine in the Wabash coming up this September, Saturday night, September 19th. We got three great cover tunes going there, a couple tributes, I think, to Journey and Foreigner. You can grab all the details over at high99.com. 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This is Kelsey Ballerini in Baggage.

99. Hi there. I'm Rob. Glad you're here. This is Me and a Beer from Chris Jansen. 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

Hi 99. Hi there, I'm Rob. So, you know, one of the things that I hear people complaining about on social media, actually, I guess I see it because I'm reading it more than hearing it, but they complain that they're not involved with their elected officials and they didn't know this or that is happening. So, thought it was worth mentioning, a public hearing for 2026 bonds is on the Vigo County School Board meeting agenda for Monday night. That's taking place at the offices over in West Terre Haute, 501 West Olive Street. Also on the agenda, a security camera bid, a bus quotation, a Duke Energy easement, and food service transfers. So some of it may not be too exciting, but I know that there's at least, you might be interested in that bond thing, right? Here's Cody Johnson in the fall, right here on High 99. I've been good.

High 99, a reminder, Party Marty will be back on Monday morning, getting you to work with a smile on your face. 5 to 10 here at High 99. This is Luke Combs.

0: 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Pretty much about, you know, going back to a relationship, but knowing you shouldn't, and so I hope you guys like it.
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Hi there, I'm Rob. 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

0: Hey, this is Dave Chesney. And this is my new song, Carry On. Carry on. Carry on. It feels really good to have something so positive to give to the world.
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3: 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It's because of you, our customer, that we are able to serve our communities at the highest level. 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
5: All right, we're only looking at mostly cloudy skies, some scattered showers and storms for the overnight, 68 for the overnight low. Then as we head through the day on Saturday, partly sunny, still a chance for a few scattered showers or storms left over, 85 for the high. Saturday night, partly cloudy, 65. Sunday looks good, mostly sunny, highs back in the mid-80s. From WTWO, your local weather authority, I'm meteorologist Jesse Walker.
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2: When I got hurt, life stopped for me. That's when I called Hensley Legal Group. Hensley was always saying, we can do that for you. Just take care of yourself, get well, and you let us know what we can do for you. They got me my life back. It happens. Hire Hensley.
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